104.1, the rhythm of the valley. It's Randy mixing live from the Just Wing It Studios, 24KG, putting it down. 5 o'clock traffic jam. We're going till 6 in the mix. We're doing free movie tickets right now. Now, do Reading Cinemas Valley Plaza 16 with IMAX and Tight Lux Theaters. 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
2: 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At Just Swing It. 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
4: 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Then he cast the deciding vote to slash it. Now our families are paying for these cuts, and our hospitals and doctors' offices are already feeling the pain. In Congress, Randy Villegas will protect the health care families need, rein in the price gouging driving up rent and groceries across the valley, and make Washington listen to the people who live here, not corporate PACs funding campaigns like Valadao's. The valley raised Randy Villegas. Now he's fighting for it.
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1: What a dope, bro.
0: Yes, sir. Welcome to the show, man. That Daily Hate's coming up a little bit later, of course, the No Cap News, and we got to talk about it. Kicking the show off, man. Baby mama drama.
1: Ooh, Chris Brown going through it.
0: He sure is. We're going to tell you the latest with him up next. Keep it locked.

0: to the show, man. That Daily Hate's coming up a little bit later, of course, the No Cap News, and we got to talk about it. Kicking the show off, man. Baby mama drama.
1: Ooh, Chris Brown going through it.
0: He sure is. We're going to tell you the latest with him up next. Keep it locked.

0: Sorry.
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0: Hey, I did.

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1: This. 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

0: It's the Bootleg Kev Show with James Andre Jefferson Jr.
1: What it about?
0: All right, man. Chris Brown is going through some baby mama drama after one of his kids' mom, her name is Diamond.
1: Come on, man.
0: Has accused Chris Brown of threatening her new boyfriend since she's been dating. So there's that. She also had said some things about kind of

0: like his lack of involvement in their life and all that good stuff.
1: Right, right.
0: Well, Chris Brown has clapped back. He said that this girl is just being a quote-unquote bitter baby mama, and she takes care of all her kids, and that this is the only one of his baby mamas he has any problems with. And now let's also go through and see. One of Chris Brown's baby mamas came to his defense and said, Diamond, please.
1: Oh, damn.
0: Every one of us is overly taken care of, and you know that. Stop being ungrateful and miserable.
1: Oh, I like how she clapped back at her for Chris.
0: I always thought Chris Brown only had one kid.
1: Oh, he got three now, right?
0: I get, man. He been loading them up. Up. Shout out to Chris.
1: He's trying to see what Nick Cannon in them.
0: Yeah, yeah. I see why he's working so hard.
1: There you go. Hey, you better stay on that tour.
0: Anyway, stay by your radio. We got the Daily Hate coming up next. Keep it locked.
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0: And I can be drunk. It's the Bootleg Kev Show. The Daily Hate is on the way. If you got something you want to hate on, leave us a voicemail. 877-817-2888 is the number. Tell us what's got you pissed off. James, anything you're hating on?
1: I'm hating on restaurants that don't got multiple different hot sauces. Not everybody like Tapatio.
0: Yeah, or Tabasco's the kind of the main one.
1: I like the, what's the one with the...
0: Cholula.
1: Cholula, that's my stuff right
0: there.
1: Yeah,
0: Cholula fire. Anyway, what are you hating on? Leave us a voicemail. 877-817-2888. That is the number. It's the Bootleg Kev Show.

0: I want to hate on them punk butt girls who make me at the 7-Eleven. And I want to hate on that punk butt sister that came over, the three of them, the next night to my house. One of them was messing with my son, got babies by my son, fat blanket. And then another one messing with my daughter. That's her friend. Chunky Pippy, and then they got this one look like Tarzan, like wrestler, WWE wrestler. They jump me and they don't want it now. I want to fade with all of them, one at a time. I mean, I'm hanging on them chicks. You want it? Come get it.
1: She wants to catch a fade with the girls who jumped her at the 7-Eleven.
2: Hey, you better run that fade with old girl. Stop playing with
1: her. Oh, man. I felt like I was there with her.
2: Oh, yeah. I love her storytelling abilities.
1: I don't. Anyway. Stay by your radio. Coming up next, man, Quavo has been making the news. He got a new album out, but he just revealed something kind of crazy. We're going to break that down up next. Alexa.
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1: What a dobo.
0: Quavo's new album is out now, executive produced by Pharrell. He's been making the rounds and revealed recently that he estimates he spent 30% of his wealth on clothes.
1: This is stupid. Don't ever spend that much money on clothes.
0: Yeah, nah. It ain't that serious.
1: It's not that. That's why I only wear three outfits.
0: Well, we know. Look, the No Cap News is coming up next with Mr. Three Outfits himself. Keep it locked.
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cash, I'm so skis. Talking about ski ski. 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I just went knee deep. Then I went T ski. 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

0: It's the Bootleg Kev Show, man. James every day finds the craziest stories in the world, and we talk about them. It's called the No Cap News, man, and that is a few minutes away. What you going to be talking about, bro?
1: There's a new cosmetic surgery trend going on. It's kind of ridiculous. Let's just say men are trying to look more masculine.
0: All right, we're going to break that down up next. Keep it locked. It's the Bootleg Kev Show.

0: 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You now rocking with the best.
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5: 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What up, James?
6: For damn near a decade.

0: men have been talking about women getting cosmetic surgeries, making their butts bigger, their boobs bigger, whatever it is. And now there's a new surgery trend that men are taking part in. It's called the cauliflower ear transformation. You know how UFC fighters, after a big fight, they get
1: beat up and their ears look all crazy.
0: So apparently that makes men look more masculine. So they're going to cosmetic surgery to change their ear look to look like they have cauliflower ear.
1: Wait, there's people who want to look like they got beat up in a UFC ring?
0: Yes, it started in Russia. I guess Russia, you want to look as tough, but it's crawling out of Russia. It's going to different places.
1: Ain't no way, bro. Ain't no way people are this stupid.
0: Hey, brother, we been knew this. We have the source of stupidity.
1: The cauliflower ears is, first of all, disgusting looking. Second of all, if you didn't earn them, why are you... That's called fake valor. Isn't that what they call stolen valor? Yeah,
0: go out there and get beat up for real. And earn your cauliflower.
1: Stay by your radio coming up next, man. Let's talk about it. We just talked about that Chris Brown situation. Dude, you got a terrible ex. Let me be your
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13: 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At Just Swing It. 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Eat like a king. 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
1: What a dope.
0: All right, Chris Brown is at it with his ex. His ex accused him of essentially threatening her new boyfriend. They have a kid together.
1: Oh, yeah.
0: He snapped back and said, listen, you are clout chasing.

0: take care of my kids. You are a bitter baby mama. Let's talk about toxic or terrible exes. Have you ever had a really bad ex that just would not let you go?
1: I've never had an ex. I have one girlfriend turned to my wife.
0: There you go. Aren't you lucky? Our producer Sam hasn't heard from his ex in a few months. If you got something,
1: why are you laughing at him though?
0: I'm not laughing at him. You laugh.
1: Look at him.
0: You laugh.
1: Okay. I see what's going on here.
0: Anyway, tell us about your terrible ex. The phone line is wide open. 877-817-2888 is the number. Man, get at us. 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
1: What it do about?
0: Have you ever had an ex that just won't let go, or just a bad ex in general? According to Chris Brown's baby mama, he might be one of those exes.
1: Oh, Lord.
0: She has a new boyfriend, and she's accusing Chris Brown of threatening her new boyfriend.
1: Chris Brown would never.
0: I don't think so. But have you ever had a bad ex? 877-817-2888. What's going on?
2: Oh, my God. I dated a guy who apparently thought our breakup was a suggestion, meaning he would not let me go. Would not. Like, clearly, it was not over to him. And, like, later that week, after I broke up with him and he thought we were just taking a break, he texts me and goes, how's your Tuesday? You want to go out for dinner? And I'm like, sir, I'm single.
0: Yeah,
2: like,
0: sir, it's over. If I'm going to dinner, it's going to be with a new guy.
2: And then the final straw was when we should get a coffee for closure. I get on my phone from him. That's like some girl talk to me.
0: Oh, yeah, that's crazy. Get a coffee for closure.
2: We'd already had the closure conversation via 5 weeks ago. Apparently, he wanted some kind of sequel.
0: Yeah, he didn't want closure. He wanted to plead his case why you should give him another chance. But appreciate you calling. What about you, brother man? Tell us about your bad ex.
3: Well, first and foremost, she was what's known as, have you ever heard the term, a homosexual? You know, she moves around the country and just lives with you for free, basically.
1: Oh, she's homeless.
0: She's unhoused.
1: Okay.
0: Shout out to the homosexuals. I didn't know that was the thing. This is new.
1: Yeah, I thought they was having sex with homos.
0: So you were having sex with a homeless person?
3: No. She was someone that would always be traveling. We started dating casually. She was in town. And then she ended up living with me for like 7 months, and I couldn't get rid of her.
0: Were the homeless cheeks all right? Were they fine?
1: Let's get to what matters.
3: Yeah, that was the problem. I mean, she was crazy, but you know how it be with crazy girls. Like, yeah. It was good, but it was just like, I'm like footing the bill for everything.
0: Shout out to the unhoused, man. They need loving too.
1: I was so confused.
0: 877-817-2888. And you know what? That reminds me of somebody we have very close to us in this room right now in a previous situation.
1: Yeah. Oh, Lord. Yeah. Well, you gotta leave that girl alone.
0: Very big homosexual, Sam's ex. Anyway, stay by your radio. Coming up next, Mr. Beast has broken all the YouTube records.
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1: What it do, man?
0: Mr. Beast has broken his own record of 24-hour YouTube views on a single video. The video he just dropped, it was the guys who've been living in the grocery store.
1: Brother, I watched it. I know all about it. I watched the video before it is. I'm sucked into the Mr. Beast universe for whatever reason.
0: Well, that video got 71 million views in its first 24 hours, breaking a record.
1: So. Hey, American Idol don't even do that anymore.
0: Mr. Beast going crazy. Stay by your radio. Coming up next, we got the People's Mix.

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1: What it do, Bill?
0: Coming up, man, a hip-hop legend, friend of the show, was on our show recently, actually.
1: Come on, now.
0: Our boy Too Short, he has to apologize.
1: For what?
0: Something he said about Diddy.
1: That's not his favorite word.
0: We're going to break it down up next.

0: dip on a. I got way too much. I can't keep it on a low. I got way too much. I got way too much.
1: Yo, it's the Bootleg Kev Show. That's James Andre Jefferson Jr.
0: What it up, man?
1: All right, hip hop legend and friend of the show, our boy Too Short.
0: Come on, man.
1: He is in some hot water. A lot of people are, outraged that recently he said that he would support Diddy when Diddy got released from prison and would attend his coming home party. And, oh, people are up in arms about it. So much so that they made Too Short, of all people, have to go to the internet and apologize.
2: I want to thank all the people that called me yesterday, text me, hit me up about this TMZ Puff Daddy thing. I was a little insensitive with my words. I said that I didn't condone what he did to Cassie, but I would go to his party if he came home. And I really didn't know the full extent of the case. I did not know that there were a lot of women who had claimed that they had been abused by Puff Daddy and how it affected them. I do not condone abuse in any kind of way, not emotional, not physical, not sexual, and I don't support anybody that does it. I want to say I'm sorry.

0: to the people that were hurt by the words that I said. I have listened, I have learned, I read up on it, I am more informed, and I'm telling you now that I do not support abuse or abusers.
1: So there you have it. Too Short obviously is somebody who's been rapping about pimping young women for years.
2: For 40.
1: By the way, we love Too Short.
2: We sure do. I'm not mad at him either way, but I don't expect much more from Too Short.
1: Well, I didn't really anticipate him apologizing, but I mean, listen. I mean, I feel like if he feels genuinely like he messed up and he was not fully aware of all of the things that people said about Diddy and, right. and what he was accused of, then, you know, if it was right in his heart to make that apology, awesome. I just don't like it when people say stuff and then they're pressured into apologizing. 100%. It doesn't feel authentic. That felt like it was authentic.
2: It felt like it, but what a pimp supposed to say?
1: Too Short, baby. Baby, I'm so hard, pimping these hoes on the boulevard. Anyway.
2: That's why we a little confused.
1: We got the People's Mix coming up next. Keep it locked.
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0: Andre Jefferson Jr. Hit us up, 877-817-2888. If you got anything you want to hear, man, we are definitely taking your calls. You can leave us a voicemail right now, man. Roland, let's kick some new music off right here. T.I.P. is back.
1: He's doing the damn thing.
0: Yeah, I'm so glad to see T.I. back in his bag. This is featuring Summer Walker. It's called And Won't. It's on the Bootleg Kev Show.

0: I know I'm finna go late. Yeah, I'ma go stay around her. Call me Cash Clay. Oh, I go crazy about her.
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2: What it do about?
1: Listen, coming up, crazy stat just dropped. You know, we've in America, I feel like most of us have been on airplanes.
2: Right. Yeah, I think that's pretty fair to say.
1: There's a new stat that I find rather surprising. It's the amount of people in the world who have never touched a plane. We're going to break that down up next, man. Let's get into new music first, though. This one, viral as hell right now. DDG just did an entire album on stream featuring

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I've been waiting all night for this moment. 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
2: What a dope, man.
1: Crazy new study just dropped. I did not know this, but according to this survey, 80% of the world's population have never been on an airplane.
2: That sounds crazy as hell because Americans be flying so damn much, but it makes sense with the rest of the world.
1: That is true. I feel like sometimes we take so much awesomeness for granted living in America that we don't realize that we're like just the small speck of the planet.
2: Is messing up the environment part of that awesomeness you're talking about?
1: Yeah.
2: Yeah. Let's fly a private jet for no reason.
1: We got the No Cap News. Keep it locked.

despair. Suckerism contagious, it's in the air. It's spooky, it's hella spooky. 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Some of these P.I.s do too much to heck of bootsy. A lot of these ninjas want some bras, they be groupies. Golden Gate Bridge, we be shining. From Alcatraz, you can get to Mare Island. When the game originated, 10 toes with feet on the pavement. I'm elated, I made it, I know them suckers, they hate it.

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0: the Bootleg Cap Show, holding it down. The No Cap News Report's coming up, man. James finds the wildest stories, and we break them down. What you got, James?
1: Hey, we got to pay these teachers more because they're doing goofy stuff to make up for their money they're missing. Because this is ridiculous what this teacher did.
0: All right, we're going to tell you what they're up to up next. Keep it locked. It's the Bootleg Cap Show.
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around. Every bar is a part of the murder wrath. Call Peter, them people chopping a bird in half. 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
0: Giving it to you straight, no filter.
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5: Time for the No Cap News right now. 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
3: It's the Bootleg Kev Show, holding it down. The Daily Hate is up next. If you got something you want to hate on, leave us a voicemail. 877-817-2888 is the number. Tell us what's got you pissed off, James. Anything you're hating on?
4: I'm hating on people that go to the internet before they go to the cops.
3: Oh, yeah.
4: Yeah, like, what are we doing? Go to the cops, then come talk to us.
3: Yeah, all right. What are you hating on? Leave us a voicemail. Your calls are coming up next.

0: All right, time for that daily hate. Carla, what are you hating on?
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2: There you go.
3: Ooh, what he do?
1: Ooh, it's a big one. Look, let me tell you this. So he was supposed to come and pick up the baby like usual, but he been flaking for a month.
0: For a whole month he ain't picked
1: and
0: up his
1: so,
0: kid?
1: A whole damn month.
0: Are you getting child support?
1: And ain't sent no bread. No dollars.
0: Oh,
3: no child support either?
1: Nothing. He can't. I'm hating so hard, I'm about to call his girlfriend.
0: Oh, you better call his girlfriend.
3: Let's do it right now. Call his girl right now.
1: And have her send the money.
0: let's get her on three ways.
1: I'm going to have her send the money down.
0: Hey, that's crazy. You know, all I don't understand is how women could date deadbeat dads.
3: Hey, it is what it is, I guess.
0: Don't you be asking like, hey, what about your kids?
1: I don't know. I mean, I broke up.
3: Ain't no background
1: check. Yeah, we broke up because of it.
0: Yeah, that's crazy. Well, listen, shout out to your baby daddy. He's a deadbeat. Next time you should do a little more, get the Carfax on your next baby daddy.
1: Ain't going to be no, this is one and done, baby.
0: There it is. All right. Shout out to you. Appreciate you calling, man. The daily hate.
3: One and done with a baby.
0: Wrapped up. One and done. Shout out to the baby daddy. All right.
3: Come on now.
0: The deadbeat baby daddies are hated on. All right. If you got something you want to hate on too, leave us a voicemail. 877-817-2888. That is the number coming up next, man. Let's talk about it. Quavo has gone viral, not for his new album.
3: Oh, Lord.
0: But for how he's spending his money.
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0: It's the Bootleg Kev Show. That's James Andre Jefferson Jr.
1: What to know about?
0: Quavo's new album is out right now. Executive produced by Pharrell, by the way. It's a great body of work. But he just did an interview. He estimates that he has spent about 30% of his wealth on clothes.
1: This is goofy. You should never spend that much money on clothes. I don't care how much money you got.
0: Yeah, man. 30%'s a lot.
1: Especially how much money he was making. That's crazy.
0: I always wonder, because I get a lot of free clothes.
1: Right.
0: So I was just, I would probably be more like James and just wear the same thing every day if I didn't just get free clothes.
1: How did I get thrown in this?
0: Because you only wear three outfits every day.
1: No, I don't appreciate that. We talking about this, and now I get in it.
0: Anyway, look, we're getting up out of here. Back at it tomorrow, same time, same place. It's the Bootleg Kev Show.

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0: Angel Baby in the Love Zone on the Art LeBeau Connection. Question of the night. Who is following us on social media? Is it you? You? What about you? Well, thank y'all if you're following us on social media. We really appreciate y'all. And if you're not following us on social media, shame on you, eh? Shame on you. Nah, I'm just kidding. Not. All right. Drop us a follow, por favor. Please drop us a follow on Facebook and Instagram at Art LeBeau Connection. And let all your family and friends and everybody know to drop us a follow also, huh? And you could also DM us your dedications right there. One more time, Facebook and Instagram, Art LeBeau Connection. And now it's time to get into one of our Art LeBeau recorded archive dedications from the past. Yay, yay.
1: To my husband, El Shelicky, from Esther from Lake Elsinore, says, I love you so much. You're the love of my life. That's what friends are for. All my friends I love and cherish, from Joseph Kincaid. I'll always love you all. Have a great night. And always together. To my husband, Lloyd Garcia, from Linda Garcia. I love you with all my heart. 20 years together and more to come. Okay, congratulations, Lloyd and Linda. The song we're going to play right here is called You Are My Lady. We're going to send it out to Camille from Henry from L.A. Says, I got your letter. Thank you so much for everything. Henry says, Camille, you are my lady. Song by Freddie Jackson.

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1: Hi, my name is Christina. I'm calling from Oxnard, California. I'm listening to the station Old School 147 and 805. The song that I want to request is called You Send Me Sweeney, and the song is by The Condition, and it's going to take me back to the year 1993. And I want to say go Dodgers, and let's make history. Let's win another World Series for the third time. A three-peat. Go Dodgers.

Facebook or Instagram. Just like Cass Rodriguez, she sent us a DM on Instagram at Art LeBeau Connection. I'd like to dedicate All My Life by Casey and JoJo to my fine-ass husband, Randy Rodriguez, out in Delano, listening to us on Hot 94.1. Baby, you made my whole day yesterday. I love you so much, gordo. I got all your letters, papas, and you'll be getting mine really, really soon, too. I hope you know how much I love and miss you and how much you mean to me. Keep your head up, baby. I'm always thinking about you, and I'm always here for you. Forever your Cass. And your song for Randy will be coming up in a little bit. And we do got some snail mail right here. 3 gold star letter right here. Yes, yes. This dedication is to my beautiful wife, Monique Gonzalez from San Bernardino, listening to us on Old School 104.7. And this dedication is coming out from your husband, Danny Boy Gonzalez from San Bernardino. I love you and I miss you a whole lot and I can't wait to come home. And the song he'd like to dedicate is These Arms of Mine by Otis Redding. Classic Odie but goodie, and let's put the needle on the record right now, right now. Angel Baby in the Love Zone on The Art LeBeau Connection. The

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2: 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I'm listening to Hot 94.1, Art LeBeau. I'd like to dedicate a song to my mom, Marie Perez. The song is Maria Maria by Santana. And I want to wish her good health, wealth, and wisdom.
3: This is Milo, and calling from San Bernardino. I'm listening to Old School 104.7. I'd like to say happy birthday to Thomas McCleary, the legend of the Commodores. I would like to hear Easy Like Sunday Morning. All right, let's all have a good time. Take care. God bless. Good night. Happy birthday, Thomas

0: that's our cry. Angel Baby in the Love Zone on the Art LeBeau Connection. And we got some snail mail right here. Yep, we got a letter. A 1.5 gold star letter from Lito. Producer Joe says, we like them short and sweet like the baby doll, amigo. All right. I want to make a dedication to my fine-ass trippy in Bakersfield and Los Angeles, listening to us on Old School 104.7. Coming out from her daddy, Lito, from Wilmington in Delano, who listens to us on Hot 94.1. The song I want to dedicate is Bonnie and Clyde by Jay-Z and the Queen Bee, Beyonce. And I want you to know that you are a blessing from God. I thank God every day for putting you in my path. You have the most beautiful eyes, smile, and hair. And I love how you always have your nails done looking good. There's not enough time to tell you how I feel, but the little time we have, I cherish it with all my heart. I hear you loud and clear. Daddy's coming home. Don't trip. You're perfect for me like I am perfect for you. I love seeing you when you can see me, and I love and miss you every second that you're away. Thank you, Angel Baby, and the Art LeBeau Connection for keeping us connected. Lito, thank you very much for writing your letter in to us. And we got your song coming up for you right now. You're in the Love Zone with Angel Baby on the Art LeBeau Connection.
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1: My name is Ruben, I'm from Fresno, and I just want to tell my Jeanette how much I love and care for you, babe, and everything you do, and I let the world know how much you mean to me deep inside my heart. I'm going to dedicate to you one of our favorite songs, For the Love of You, the Icy Brothers. Love you.

0: Angel Baby with you in the Love Zone on the Art LeBeau Connection. We just having fun on your radios. And you know, we like to share our national day calendars with you when there's a little fun stuff going on. Like tomorrow is National Chocolate Covered Pretzel Day. Angel Baby, I love me some chocolate covered pretzels. I does, I kid you not. National Inner Beauty Day.
1: Mm-hmm.
0: So all of us people that ain't got that beauty, we could celebrate our inner beauty tomorrow. It's also National Frappy Day. I know a lot of you love your frappies. Double it up tomorrow. National Walk and Roll to School Day.
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0: It's the day you send your kids to school walking instead of giving them a ride so they could get to experience the joys of walking to school. But I would proceed with caution on that because tomorrow is going to be another hot day. So be careful with that one. Here we go. National Coffee with a Cop Day. Yay, yay. Have a cup of Joe with your favorite police officer. All right. National Random Acts of Poetry Day. And National Pumpkin Seed Day. Yay, yay. Tis the season, baby bubba. Tis the season. Fun on your radios. And now let's get into an Art LeBeau archive dedication from the past.
3: Joe Batan. Now, this comes in as a song request from Reyna Cabral. If you're still with us, Reyna, thank you so much for your patience. It came in quite a while ago. Joe Batan is very popular at our concerts, especially when he steps up to the microphone and does My Cloud. Especially for you, Reyna. Here you go.

0: 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Dedications and requests at 1-800-681-2121. And we do got a dedication right here for I've Been Loving You Too Long by Otis Redding. It's coming out from Albert out in Monterey, listening to us on KMBY 1240 AM. Going out to Connie. I'll see you soon and good night. All right, short and sweet. Let's go. Let's put the needle on the record. Another classic oldie but goodie for you right here in the Love Zone with Angel Baby on the Art LeBeau Connection.
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1: 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I like to request my favorite Latin voice song, La Mucha Que Te Quiero, because I bought a pair of headphones last night at the Goodwill. As tradition, I like to christen it with my favorite Latin voice song, La Mucha Que Te Quiero. 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

Oh, yeah. Angel Baby in the Love Zone on the Art LeBeau Connection. Celebrity birthdays. Yes. Some more of our Libra Army birthdays, baby Bubba. Angel Baby, Libra Army strong. Happy birthday to Latin legend David Hidalgo of Los Lobos and another legend, legend of the Commodores, Thomas McClary. Happy birthday. Actress Elizabeth Shue, best known for her role on The Karate Kid and Back to the Future Parts 2 and Part 3. And I believe she was in Leaving Las Vegas too. Yeah, she was. Okay, happy birthday. Happy birthday to actor Jeremy Sisto. You might remember him from TV's Law and Order and the movie Clueless. All right. And happy birthday to you if you're celebrating your birthday during the month of October. Libra Army strong, baby Bubba. You know, also, on a sad note, yesterday we lost R&B legend Freddie Jackson. Just days after his 69th birthday, he joins the Rock and Roll Show in the Heavens, singing for the angels. We remember Freddie Jackson with a song from his 1985 debut album, Let's Put the Needle on the Record with Rock Me Tonight. And we send our condolences out to all the friends, fans, and family of Freddie Jackson from the Art LeBeau Connection.

0: Angel Baby with you in the Love Zone on the Art LeBeau Connection. And that is a wrap, Baby Bubba. Yep. Taco Tuesday night almost in the books. You guys have yourself a great night of sleep. Those of you that get asleep tonight, those of you that are working overnight, have yourself a great night at work. And we'll catch you tomorrow night, hump night, Wednesday night, same time, 9 p.m. to midnight. Thank you all for tuning on in, and especially those of you that write your letters in to us. Take care of each other out there. Keep it slow and low and stay cool. We're going to leave you with a final Art LeBeau archive dedication from the past, huh? Good night, everybody.
1: 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Those are from Anthony. 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Says, we love you, we miss you, and we hope to see you soon. Sleep with the angels. Good night, my love.

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5: 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She insisted on showing herself, you know? So one of the other drivers said, hey, well, Gilly, I could take that one from you. 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
0: 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I was about to, but you convinced us. Should I decorate her walls or log off to Pinterest? 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

despair. Suckerism contagious, it's in the air. 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

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You was taking off your pants, it looked like Dorothy ain't in Kansas anymore. I do you like a chore. 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
6: So crazy story, but brother-in-law, we were drunk, and I was telling him some financial problems and how I had a loan for $3,000. So he was like, "Cool, man, let you borrow $3,000." And then the next morning, woke up, and I was overnight, I paid that loan off online, and then in the morning, I go, "Yo, man, thanks for letting me borrow that $3,000, man. I was able to sleep good and everything." He's like, "What? I let you borrow $3,000? No, man, you got to send that back to me." I'm like, "Bro, I already paid the loan off. I did it overnight, man."
0: Tune in
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1: Suckerism contagious, it's in the air.
0: It's spooky, it's hella spooky. You can't be corny, you can't be goofy. Some of these peons do too much to heck of bootsy. A lot of these ninjas wore some bras, they be groupies. Golden Gate Bridge, we be shining. From Alcatraz, you can get to Mare Island. Where the game originated, 10 toes with feet on the pavement. I'm elated, I made it, I know them suckers, they hate it.

Romeo in the Morning is not intended for all audiences. 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
0: Atta boy, Romeo. That's how you do it.
12: Waking up like can't nobody mess up my mood. 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

of give and take. Top 84.1, the rhythm of the valley. It's Romeo. Let me get to your text messages. Let's see here. 842-54-7-7. Romeo, you're not going to believe this. Yesterday, my baby mama showed up at my job asking for money to turn the lights back on at her house. And she lives with a man. In fact, he drove her to my job. What the hell? I pay child support. What happened to that money? They still turn your lights off? Is that even legal anymore in this world today for PG&E to cut your lights off if you don't pay? I didn't even know you could do that, especially with kids in the house. I didn't know that was legal, but okay. So did you give her the money? That's the first question I have to ask is, did you give her money? RD 42547-7. I hope you said no. And what kind of loser is she living with? That guy can't pay the PG&E bill. So you pay child support and she wanted more money from you to turn the lights back on because your kids live there. Maybe you should go back to court and try to get your kids. How does that work? Oh, they'll probably just make you pay more child support, huh? No, don't do that. All right, 842-54-7-7. I hope you didn't give her any money. That's dirty, man. So her and her man are both living off your kid's child support. Sounds like a great situation. Sounds like a great family unit. All right, 842-54-7-7. Yeah, don't give her the money, bro. It's Romeo. It's out of 4.1.

0: Cottage Boy Boy One, the rhythm of the valley. It's Romeo. This guy sent me this. Says, Romeo, hey, you're not going to believe this. Yesterday, my baby mama showed up at my job asking for money to turn the lights back on at her house. And she lives with a man. In fact, he drove her to my job. What the hell? I pay child support. What happened to that money? That's a good question. He's probably using it. I mean, sounds to me like you got your baby mama is using your child support to your child support to take care of her and her man. You might want to look into that. 384-254-7-7. Good morning, Al. What's going on?
1: What's up, Romeo? Hey, I was just listening to that thing you're talking about, the child support thing.
0: The which one? Oh, yeah, the guy said his lady showed up, his baby mama showed up at his work.
1: That is crazy, bro.
0: I know.
1: But you know what? You know what Kankani is, bro? A lot of these broads, bro, women, well, actually, no, I would say broads because women actually have more self-respect. A lot of these broads in Kankani, bro, they choose their man over their kids, bro. With no job, a man with no job either.
0: Well, yeah, he even said that. She lives with a guy, and the guy drove her to his office.
1: Oh.
0: Yeah, that's what he says. He says, let's see, she lives with a man. In fact, he drove her to my job. What the hell?
1: Oh, damn. Hey, bro.
0: That's funny, man. Thanks for calling, man.
1: All right, later.
0: 4254-7-7. That's crazy, man. Romeo, it's out at 4.1.

Cottage Boy Boy One, the rhythm of the valley. It's Romeo. A guy sent me this today. It's absolutely insane. It says, Romeo, you're not going to believe this. Yesterday, my baby mama showed up at my job asking for money to turn the lights back on at her house. And she lives with a man. In fact, he drove her to my job. What the hell? I pay child support. What happened to that money? Yeah. Well, you know what happened to it. But my question is, did you give her more money? I mean, I guess your kids live there, but you got to draw a line at some point, right? All right, 842-547-7 Rome. If she lives with a man, does that mean it's his house? Shouldn't he be paying all that stuff already? Well, that's a good question. I don't know. That's a good question. If she lives with a man, I'm going to guess the man lives with her.

0: Because just as much as there's a bunch of deadbeat women out there who take that child support and spend it on themselves, I'm going to guess that that man's living off your child support too. There's just as many deadbeat men out there taking advantage of you as your baby mamas are, right? It's got to be what's going on. Her and that man are living off your child support or your kid's child support, to be honest with you. Got the lights shut off. I honestly didn't know they could still do that. I didn't know they still shut the lights off at somebody's house when kids were there. But I guess I don't know. RD 42547 man, I hope you didn't give them more money. Man, I hope you're not getting played like that. It's Romeo. It's Hot 94.1.
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6: 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At Just Swing It, swing like a boss. Eat like a king. 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

How did 4.1 The Rhythm of the Valley? It's Romeo. Guy sent me this. He says, "Hey, Romeo, you're not going to believe what happened yesterday. My baby mama showed up at my job asking for money to turn the lights back on at her house. She lives with a man. In fact, he drove her there to my job. What the hell? I pay child support. What happened to that money?" Yeah, that's a very good... Well, you know what happened to it, right? And who knows if she's telling you the truth or not? You better go by there and see if the lights are off, see if that electricity works. RD42547-7. Hey, Romeo, I can't believe you just said that. Not to give him money. What did somebody say? Child support opens at 8 p.m. Somebody sent me that. What? Okay. I don't know why you sent me that, but okay. All right, 842-547-7. Rome, I can't believe you just said that. Those are his kids. His kids need electricity. I hope that man did give her that money and straighten everything out. What are you talking about? What do you mean? The guy pays child support and he's supposed to be... I mean, at what point do you women have any shame? Do you have any freaking shame for yourself? Do you have any... I mean, my God, how ruthless are you? The guy says he pays child support and her lights get cut off and he's supposed to cover the bill because his kids live there? I got a better idea. How about you call the courts and take your kids back if that's the case? Instead of giving her money to turn the lights on because obviously she's too irresponsible to take care of it with kids in the house, you need to go get your kids out of that house. Come on now. Have a little more sense than that. Tell me, it's Hot 94.1.

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94.1 The Rhythm of the Valley. It's Romeo, Artie, 425-477. So somebody sent me this, and I guess this is a little more serious than I thought it could be. It says, Romeo, you're not going to believe this. Yesterday, my baby mama showed up at my job asking for money to turn the lights back on at the house, and she lives with a man. In fact, he drove her to my job. What the hell? I pay child support. What happens to that money? That is a very, very good question. I mean, you know where the money's going, right? You know that money's, him and her are spending that money on themselves and not them kids. But damn, you ain't going to play the light bill? You going to make sure the PG&E's on or whatever? That's ridiculous. How could a woman keep her kids like that? You need to go get them kids is what you need to do. RD425477. Hey, Rome. I say he get his kids and keep them till they get power back on for the kids. Can he do that? That sounds like a great idea. Go over there and tell her you're going to drop off the money for the light bill and then grab them kids and take them with you until, they get them lights turned back on. But pay her more money? That's just dirty, man. I bet the lights aren't even turned off. I bet she's lying. She's just trying to get more out of you for her man. What kind of dirtbag dude does she got that lives with a woman and kids and what? They got no power? What is that guy playing? Hey, Rome, not having electricity and running water for your kids can be considered child neglect. Well, that's what I said. He needs to go get his kids. He don't need to give her no more money. He needs to go get them kids somehow, right? All right, 842-5477. Well, how shiesty is that, though? Man, it's Romeo. It's out of 84.1.

a player, hella rich. Got a in my dental, blowing hemp in a rental. On my way to Sacramento, late night, Arsenio. I'm never sentimental, go hard or go homeless. 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I make a bro stand outside forever like the statue of

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0: 94.1 The Rhythm of the Valley is Romeo, and Monday Night Football, we do it every Monday night over at the Marketplace at Just a Wing It. I will see you there at 5 o'clock. We got drink specials for you. We got those $5 domestic beers draft. We have $5 well drinks. We got 50-cent boneless wings. All the food on the menu is good, so you come check us out. Plus, I'll be giving away some prizes. Now, Monday night, we got Buffalo and Los Angeles. The Rams are going at it. Buffalo and the Rams are doing it. Should be a pretty good game, right? Kicks off at 5:15. I will see you there at 5 o'clock. Once again, Just Wing It in the Marketplace for Monday Night Football. I do it every Monday night. I will see you there. $5 drink specials, 50-cent boneless wings, and, of course, the Rams and the Bills going at it. It's Romeo. 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

0: 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Now he's fighting for it.
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Hot 94.1, The Rhythm of the Valley, it's Romeo. Now, I tell you guys about the podcast, right? What we do is every day after the show, I take out all the music, I take out the commercials, you can check out everything we talked about. I'm going to do something a little different starting now. I'm going to give you an after the show. Some of the things that we missed out on in the podcast, some of the things that we didn't get to during the show, you're going to have to go check out the podcast, Romeo's After the Show, to see what we talked about or what I talked about. Some of the things that I missed, what's going on in the news, what's going on in Bakersfield, and just things that I got to say. So you're not going to get that on the radio. You can only get that on the podcast. So you get what you missed on the show, and then you'll get a little extra. Now go find out where I get podcasts, where you get them, iTunes, Spreaker, I mean YouTube. I got a YouTube channel. It's all Romeo and Friends. That's how you look it up, Romeo and Friends. It's the podcast. Like I said, you're going to get the show, and you're going to get a little extra, okay? So make sure you go check it out. You'll see it under, I don't know, just things I got to say. Romeo's After the Show, after the lights are turned off, the mic is off, the radio station is off. I'm out the studio. I'm in my own studio doing it for you. All right, so check it out, Romeo and Friends. It's the podcast. You can get it anywhere that you get podcasts, and obviously, check out the YouTube channel. I'm going to do some stuff there as well. Maybe some video, you know? Maybe I'll start doing some video for you. It's Romeo, it's Hot 94.1.

0: At 84.1, the Rhythm of the Valley's Romeo. So the Dodgers won last night? Is that what I heard? I was watching the game for a little bit, but then I ended up doing something else, and I didn't see the Dodgers. I think they actually won. So they're up 2-1 now, I believe, for all you Doyer fans who were all upset because the Raiders lost, the Dodgers lost. You had a rough Sunday. You're back in business today, right? Romeo's hot 94.1.
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1: 411.
3: Yeah. And all the latest tabloid bullshit.
4: Let's go.
1: Yeah.
5: Here's Romeo with your Hollywood trash.
3: Right now. Yeah.
0: But Wednesday, October 7th, 2026, looks like Diddy may need to make some budget adjustments at the prison commissary this month because a judge says he owes NBC Universal nearly $500,000 in attorney fees, according to some court docs. A judge says Diddy has to pay a big chunk of the company's legal fees after it successfully defended itself against his lawsuit regarding the documentary Diddy, The Making of Bad Boy. Sean Diddy's reps say, yes, Sean was ordered to pay approximately $478,000 in attorney fees, but that is only half the story. NBC Universal sought nearly $1 million, and the court found substantial portions of its billing excessive and unreasonable, cutting the request by more than $512,000. Drake's rep is ripping apart rumors that he's fathered a child with a fellow music star and longtime friend, calling it all BS. I guess singer-songwriter Kesha Shante shared her pregnancy on Tuesday in an article with the outlet Hello, glowing in a maternity shoot and revealing she's having a baby boy. Now, somehow, as she wouldn't say who the father was, though, she implied on social media he's in the music industry, and it didn't take long for people to think it was Drake. But apparently it's not. Andrew Tate, one of Andrew Tate's accusers, claims she was forced to perform a sex act on a bed knob for an hour while working at his alleged webcam operation in Romania. The woman says Andrew convinced her to move to Romania in 2017 after telling her she could choose whether she wanted to do webcam work or not. She claims that all changed once she got there. The woman says she was working 12-hour shifts while Andrew and his brother and others controlled the chats and accepted money for sex acts that she didn't want to do or she didn't agree to. Chet Hanks isn't ready to make peace with comedian Eric Andre.

0: confronted the dude in a wild interaction over the weekend at a convention in Los Angeles. It's all on video. Chet posted footage of the heated exchange on social media, which shows him walking up to Eric at ComplexCon and grabbing him by the shoulder. At first, Eric looks happy to see him, or at least does a pretty convincing impression, but Chet isn't there for a friendly catch-up. The two start to get into it while Chet's calling him out, while Eric looks confused, and then he just kind of walks away from the whole thing. New to streaming today, you got Carrie, you got Who is Martin Mull, Chicago Med, Chicago Fire, Chicago PD, The Floor, 99 to Beat, Scrubs, Abbott Elementary, Who Wants to Be a Millionaire, Shark Tank, Survivor, and The Amazing Race. That's all new on television tonight.
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0: out at 1.1 Rhythm in the Valley. What'd you say here? Hey, you have a Chiefs fan. Hell yeah. They won. Go Doyers. Do you guys really think the Dodgers were going to lose to the Atlanta Braves? Is that how they're playing the Atlanta Braves? Did you really think they were going to lose? I mean, one game, everybody got nervous. Yeah, what's going on?
1: You know, I mean, I'm a Dodger fan, but baseball is so boring.
0: Yeah, baseball is boring. Yeah.
1: I try to sit down and watch it and get into it and fall asleep, wake up, and only like one inning's gone by.
0: Well, you do have to go. You have to go to the games for it to be exciting. To watch it on TV is very, very unexciting and boring. You're right.
1: What's the difference though? When you go in person, you drink more, or it's just the environment?
0: Just the environment. It's fun. You're out with a bunch of people. It's, you're talking. You're enjoying. It's just like being outside with friends. Friends and family hanging out.
1: I try to do it the same in my living room. I'll have my dogs right there. I open a couple beers, but it's just not the same.
0: Oh, no, it sucks.
1: Yeah, it's boring. But fine.
0: Later. Baseball is boring. That's why they were trying to make it faster with the pitch clock. A lot of people think baseball is boring. It is not exciting to watch at home. Not at all. But when you're at the stadium, anybody who's been to a Chapman's Ravine, you know it's exciting. It's fun. You got other people talking. You got people around you doing things. I mean, you have a dog, you have a beer, you just enjoy the sun, the fun, you know. And the game seems to go a lot faster when it's you and your buddies or you and your family. You know, you got everything going on around you. It seems to go a lot faster. So, but watch, I agree with Raider Dave. It's watching it on TV is boring. I don't watch baseball on television. That's probably why I don't watch baseball so much. It's probably why I don't do a lot about baseball, is because I don't watch it. You know, it gets boring. Already 4-2-5-4-7-7, but the Dodgers did win. They're about to, they win one more game, and they go on to the next round. 94.1.

0: 1.1, the rhythm of the valley. It's Romeo. The Dodgers, they won last night, right? What's it said? Dodgers have lost five of six season games against the Braves. Braves and Dodgers have been first place all season back and forth. Okay. Well, looks like they're... What did the Dodgers only got to win one more game right now, though, right? To move on, they only have to win one more. The Braves got to win two, so what do you think the odds are? I don't know. I would be pretty confident the Dodgers are going to move on, but I didn't know that it was that close. Or the Dodgers lost 5 of 6. Yeah. It's a playoff, so anything can happen, I guess. Romeo, Todd, 84.1.
1: Who's coming?

0: 94.1 The Root of the Valley, it's Romeo. What about the Dodgers here? The reason why we are nervous is Ohtani is hurt. Batting's been struggling, and our relief pitchers haven't been holding it down all year, letting other teams score in tight games. So the Dodgers are in trouble or not in trouble? And Ohtani, I just saw Ohtani play the other day, didn't he? Rome, those that are saying, of course the Braves are going to lose against the Dodgers are ignorant. And you can tell they're bandwagoners. Clearly, they don't watch baseball if they think the Braves don't have a shot at the national title.
1: I don't know.
0: I haven't watched the Braves all year, so I don't know. I actually don't watch baseball unless I go to the game. So, yeah, I don't know. I'm just taking you guys' advice on everybody keeps telling me the Dodgers. Dodgers should be fine. I think it'd be okay to see that when you guys don't want to see the Dodgers win three in a row. I mean, that would be neat. That'd be historic, right? Or do teams do it all the time in baseball? Like I said, I don't pay much attention. But they won last night. So you got to believe if they're up 2-1 and they only got to win one more game out of the next two, you don't think they can win one or two? Much harder for the Braves to get through it, though. Win two or two. Much harder for the Braves to win two than the Dodgers just to win one, right? Throw me outside at 4.1.
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2: 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At Just Swing It. 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

0: Added 4.1, the rhythm of the valley. It's Romeo live from the Just Wing It studios at 6:45 right now. Good morning, Hot. What's going on?
1: Yo, Rome.
0: Yeah, what's up, Joe?
1: Atlanta's good, dude. Atlanta's good. Like, they've been saying, like, who's going to give the Dodgers problem? It's going to be Atlanta or the Brewers that are, we got a little matchup here. I mean, Atlanta could turn it around. They got good pitching and good hitting. It's just, we had Yamamoto on the mound last night.
0: Yeah.
1: You can't hit that, dude. Nobody. I mean, we lost, you know, his last game, he lost in August the 27th, I believe. We lost 0-1. They only scored one run on us, and we couldn't even score.
0: Yeah.
1: And what's killing us right now is our bats.
0: Well, you guys are still up 2-1. 2-1 with two to play. That's not bad. No, you guys should be able to pull that out.
1: That's what I'm nervous about today. I just want us to close it out. And then with rest, you know, because like I said, we got the oldest lineup in the league. But, man, Atlanta's a good team. People just come in and don't even, they just make comments, dude. They don't even know baseball.
0: I know. All right, Joe.
1: All right, man. Then, well, I just thought I'd let you know what's going on with
0: all
1: that.
0: All right, brother.
1: But that's what's going on.
0: All right, Joe. Later, man. Yeah, I don't know a lot about baseball, but let's see here. Hey, Rome. You think the baseball world would be mad if the Dodgers three-peat?

I don't know. What does baseball have heated rivalries? Like, do they have heated rivalries where like people get upset with each other? I mean, I see the people fighting in the fans, but I mean, the fans fighting in the stands at Dodger Stadium. I guess the maybe the Giants and the Dodgers don't like each other, but do they really have these heated rivalries? I don't know if anybody cares. Does everybody hate the Dodgers that's not a Dodger fan? Like everybody that's not a Raider fan hates the Raiders? I mean, is it that same? Is that same way? Hey, Tampa Bay Rays taking the World Series. They're 2-0 against the Yankees. Well, okay. I guess so. I guess Tampa Bay is going to win it. You don't have to worry about the Dodgers three-peat. Throw me outside 94.1.

94.1, the Rhythm of the Valley. It's Romeo. Hey, Rome, the Dodgers hate the Padres. They also hate the Astros for cheating. Now, was that when did the Dodgers lose to the Astros in the World Series? Is that what that was all about? Hey, good morning, Rome. It's Gilrod here. It's funny when you're out of town somewhere, if you say you're from Bakersfield, people automatically think you're a Dodger fan. Oh, really? Well, that's interesting. That's interesting. Well, I guess because we're so close to L.A., why wouldn't you think that? Yeah, I get it. 84254-7-7. It's on 94.1.

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0: Would you send me here? All right, 8-4-2-5-4-7-7. Hey, Rome, I know Raiders lost against the Chiefs, but best believe Raiders are still on the road to the playoffs. Let's go, Raiders.
1: Yeah.
0: Raiders going to win the World Series, too. Let's remind Dodgers of this game, because the Milwaukee Brewers are the number one team in the MLB. Oh, sent me a... The Dodgers lost to the Brewers 24-9 on March 16th, 2026. Good morning, Romeo. The rest of baseball fans will hate to see the Dodgers win a three-peat, but as far as heated rivalry, you do have them Dodgers, Giants, Yankees, Red Sox. Maybe because baseball season's so long, you don't notice it as much. Let's go, Dodgers. We also have Mr. October, Kiki Hernandez.
2: All right.
0: I actually don't care if the Dodgers win a three-peat. It wouldn't bother me. I mean, but I don't know how they're going to three-peat when the Raiders are going to win the World Series. It's on 94.1.

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0: The Valley's Romeo. Good morning, Al. What's going on?
1: What's going on, Rome? Chilly Gilly.
0: What up, Gilly?
1: The Yankees and Boston have a heated rivalry, you know. And one day, I was delivering a Memorial Hospital, and I was stopped up right there, and there was a maintenance guy right there, and a lady stops her car. There's a little side street there. She goes, "Do you know where the unemployment or the disability office here?" And I said, "I sure do." And I was looking at her shirt. And I

0: here, let me get my tab out. And I said, yeah, you're going to go exactly the 99th, you're going to go 10.2 miles, and you're going to get off the second exit, you're going to go 2.3, and she's writing it down, 2.3 miles left, I go, and then a quarter mile after, I'll be right on the corner. She goes, oh, great. Well, her shirt, the guy goes, after she took off, she goes, I didn't know we had a unemployment disability office here anymore. I said, we don't. He said, why would you tell her that? I said, you see her shirt? He goes, yeah, it said Boston Rules Yankees suck. So I lifted up my left shoulder shirt, and he saw the New York Yankee tag. He said, you a cold man.
1: That is cold.
0: You a cold man. I said, uh-huh. He goes, well, how is she going to know? I said, where do you think she's going to come back? She's going to come back here, and you're going to tell her. He said, man, that was calculated.
1: That was wrong. That was just dirty. That's funny, though. That's hilarious. All right, Gilly, later. I guess there is rivalries in baseball. Who knew?
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0: on?
1: Good morning, Romeo.
0: Hey, what's up?
1: I just had the end of your person right now. You're talking about baseball rivalries?
0: Yeah.
1: Okay, so I'm a night shift caregiver, and right now, well, I just got off of work, but right before this, I was getting one of my residents up, and we were talking about football at first, and then I was like, woohoo, yeah, go Dodgers. And he turns around, and he looks at me, and he was like, I know I can't cuss, but he's like, Dodgers. And I was like, wait, what? I was like, well, you could get up on your own now.

0: Wow. You know, he's in a wheelchair, so yeah, he had it. He could get up himself.
1: Wow, are you serious?
0: Oh yeah, big time. Like, yeah,
1: run. That's wild. Yeah.
0: And I'm like basically the only Cowboy fan in my job. Like everybody else is the Raiders, so yeah, it's really head to head right there.
1: Well, yeah, that's got to be annoying working with Raider fans.
0: Oh, yes, it is. And plus, I'm a girl. They act like I don't know. Oh, no, please. No, you got it all messed up, bro. I'm more of a guy than you are, guys. Sorry.
1: That's great. That's great. Hey, thanks for calling. I appreciate it. Later. Bye. Hey, Rome, who do you think the win tomorrow, the Bucs or the Cowboys? I'm going with Buccaneers because I hate the Cowboys, and the Buccaneers due for a win. Yeah, well, this is the same guy that said the Raiders are going to the playoffs. Well, first of all, your whole logic behind what you've just said on who's going to win and why, and they're due for a win. I mean, it's a little naive, I guess, to say the least. A little ridiculous. The Cowboys are probably going to beat the Buccaneers. The Buccaneers are not very good. Oh, they're due. They're due. Oh, okay. That doesn't usually win you games because you're due. Okay. The better team usually wins. It's Romeo, Todd 94.1.

0: 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It's me, Kansas City Beto.
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0: If you want to know who's going to win a game, you just email Clint Kubiak. He guarantees wins all the time. Goodbye.

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4: Yeah. And all the latest tabloid bullshit.
0: Let's go.
1: Yeah.
0: Here's Romeo with your Hollywood trash.
4: Right now. Yeah.
5: For Wednesday, October 7th, 2026. Looks like the woman in the infamous sex tape with Kevin Hart could be dragged into one of the comedian's ongoing court battles, apparently. According to court docs, the entertainer's former assistant, Misha Shakes, wants Montea Sabag, who was involved in the sex tape controversy in 2017, to testify as a witness in her case against Kevin. I guess Misha said she wants to question Montea about the situation and the investigation that followed. Montoya sued Kevin back in 2019 for $60 million, claiming he filmed her having sex without her consent. Excuse me. Kevin denied all allegations of wrongdoing, and the case was eventually dismissed. Porn star Lulu Lovebottom, I guess, died by suicide. According to his death certificate, Lovebottom, whose real name was Lucas Edward Drake, died September 7th at his Los Angeles home. Trippy Reed had his South Florida property searched by police. The Davie Police Department says officers were on the scene assisting in serving a search warrant at the rapper's property on Tuesday. It's unclear whether the warrant was connected to Trippy or what the investigation was looking for. The City of Miami Police Department is leading the investigation. We've reached out. Miami PD has not given more information. Trippy's had previous legal troubles. He was arrested twice in Atlanta in 2018 on separate alleged assault cases. He later took a plea deal in a case while prosecutors ultimately declined to pursue the charges. So far, nobody knows what it was all about. New to streaming, you got Carrie Season 1, Who is Martin Mull? You got Chicago Med, Chicago Fire, Chicago PD, The Floor, 99 to Beat, Survivor, The Amazing Race, Scrubs, Abbott Elementary, Who Wants to Be a Millionaire, and Shark Tank. That's all new on television tonight.
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Hot 84.1, the Rhythm of the Valley is Romeo, and Monday Night Football, we do it every Monday night over at the Marketplace at Just a Wing It. I will see you there at 5 o'clock. We got drink specials for you. We got those $5 domestic beers draft. We have $5 well drinks. We got 50-cent boneless wings. All the food on the menu is good, so you come check us out. Plus, I'll be giving away some prizes. Now, Monday night, we got Buffalo and Los Angeles. The Rams are going at it. Buffalo and the Rams are doing it. Should be a pretty good game, right? Kicks off at 5:15. I will see you there at 5 o'clock. Once again, Just Wing It in the Marketplace for Monday Night Football. I do it every Monday night. I will see you there. $5 drink specials, 50-cent boneless wings, and, of course, the Rams and the Bills going at it. It's Romeo. It's Hot 94.1.

Ball. I do it every Monday night. I will see you there. $5 drink specials, 50-cent boneless wings, and of course, the Rams and the Bills going at it. Romeo, it's Hot 94.1.

How did Boy One in the Rhythm of the Valley? It's Romeo. Scare Valley is back at the Kern County Fairgrounds. I got a 4-pack of tickets for you right now. Caller number 29, 842-5477.

0: How did 4.1 Rhythm of the Valley? Good morning, Hal. What's going on?
1: What's cracking?
0: All right, you're calling number 29. Congratulations.
1: Thank you.
0: What's your name, man?
1: Vincent.
0: All right, Vincent. You got tickets to Scare Valley. First guy at Fairgrounds, all right?
1: Awesome, thank you.
0: All right, keep listening. Got more Scare Valley tickets on the way. It's Romeo. It's Hot 94.1.
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0: 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David Valadao promised his constituents in his own words that he wouldn't cut Medicaid. 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The valley raised Randy Villegas. Now he's fighting for it.
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6: 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At Just Swing It. 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Eat like a king. 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

0: 104.1 The Rhythm of the Valley. It's Romeo, and we got to talk about fitness because Dickie's here from Liliana Fitness. Good morning, Dickie.
1: Hey, good morning.
0: All right, so we work out with you 4 days a week. It's kind of a hybrid type, strength and conditioning type workouts.
1: Yeah, it's a strength and conditioning program, high intensity, and I didn't know there was a word for it until like recently. You know, this Hyrox is coming around. I guess it's called hybrid training.
0: I've been hybrid doing this training
1: for 15 years.
0: Hybrid training. That's a little bit of everything.
1: It's compromised running. Although our running is very much shorter than actual race, but it's just we're combining your strength, your agility, endurance, and a little bit of running here and there, which AKA some cardio. So it's not always running. Sometimes you jump ropes, spikes, and things like that. But it's a very good program as to get an overall athlete conditioning.
0: Now let's talk about the conditioning part of it. You in a session of what is it, about 50 minutes, 45, 50 minutes, depending on what the workout is. It could be anywhere between 4 to 6, 7 exercises, something like that.
1: Yeah.
0: And you can burn anywhere between 500 to 700 calories within a 45-minute session.
1: Oh, yeah. So you always want to see something that's about 10 calories per minute. That's kind of a good engagement. Mm-hmm. If you're trying to burn calories, obviously. If you're doing strength training, a little bit less. Pure cardio, probably a little bit more. But and overall, you want to be about, give or take, 10 calories per minute.
0: Now, when we talk about the classes, though, when you talk, there are some meatheads out there that just want to lift weights. And then there are some people out there who like to run and the cardio a little more. You can get both out of the workout.
1: True.
0: I mean, if you want to lift, if you want to lift heavier weights, you can lift heavier weights within the parameters of what the workout is to get that strength training in. And if you want to lean out a little more and you want to do a little more reps and less weight, you can do that as well. So the options, everything's available for you depending on what you're trying to do within one workout, even though it may look like, hey, that's a little more cardio. Yeah, but there's also strength training within it.
1: Yeah, the whole program is, look at, for example, NFL linemen, right? They don't really need to run that far, right? They're not like the receivers, things like that.
0: Yeah,
1: but they still have to have a conditioning,
0: you know,
1: and running is a basic one, condition 101 as far as endurance and, upping your VO2 max and things like that. So we combine things, I hate certain things. There's things that you hate to do.
0: Everybody hates certain things. Yeah, they just don't want
1: to. But you are forced to do it to become a better person, a bit better athlete.
0: Yeah, Arnold and I were having that conversation yesterday about the workout. He doesn't like doing burpees. So he doesn't do as many burpees as he would, but he's okay with some of the other things. Riding the bike, things like that he could do. So hold on, Dickie. Give everybody your phone number, how they can hold you.
1: 661-444-3635. You can text me, call me, or find me on Instagram under Moliana Fitness.
0: All right, so check him out. He'll let you try the classes out. I do want to talk a little bit very specifically about some of the exercises as it balances out between strength, conditioning. Throw me outside at 4.1.

About, he'll let you try the classes out. I do want to talk a little bit very specifically about some of the exercises as it balances out between strength, conditioning. Throw me outside of 4.1.

0: On 84.1 The Rhythm of the Valley, it's Romeo. Dr. Deb is here. He's our guy. We've been talking to him for decades about just medical, what's going on in our hometown and around the world, just so, because there's trends with plastic surgery, reconstructive. Now he has a surgery center where he just does so much. Good morning, Dr. Deb.
1: Good morning, Romeo.
0: So let's talk about what's going on. What's new? What's happening in the field of...
1: Well, I tell you what, Romeo. I'm always looking for different things and things that we need to learn from, including myself. When I say we, I mean the royal we, right?
0: Oh, sure.
1: All of us can
0: Absolutely.
1: Learn from.
0: Absolutely.
1: And so I'll tell you, I've been spending so much time, and I mean probably... Now I can tell you is I've spent probably about

0: a year and a half, probably this will be 2 years, studying peptides.
1: Okay. Okay.
0: And let me tell you why, because I hear so much about it. I have patients that come to me, and they all are interested, and they all want to know what they can do, how they can do it, and, you know, where they can get it the cheapest. And they're like, Doc, I really want to get on this. I heard someone's on Retta. You know, like, that's just it. And now he's like, he's ripped, he's jacked, you know, and all these things. And I'm like, okay, listen, first of all, we're like in our 60s, so let's not use the word jacked anymore. Let's talk about
1: That's funny.
0: So I realized, like, what I have to do is, and this is why I've waited so long to even talk to you about it live, is I need to educate myself about this first.
1: Absolutely.
0: And so there's so many scientific papers out there, so many literature out there that's been written.
1: Mm-hmm.
0: There haven't been really a whole lot of books per se, but there sure is a lot of scientific literature. And guess where a lot of it comes from, Romeo? It comes from Russia, Eastern Bloc countries, right?
1: Yeah.
0: In Europe.
1: Okay.
0: And I looked at it, I'm like, wow, what is going on here? What is the deal? Well, it turns out that, you know, there have been scientists studying peptides for a very, very long time.
1: Okay.
0: And now we're starting to see it because it's hitting America.
1: Mm-hmm.
0: And athletes are finally saying, hey, you know, and I think the reason why it's happening is because people are migrating, people are traveling, athletes are traveling, and, you know, we're starting to see a blurring of the lines to some degree.
1: Oh, gotcha.
0: What I'm getting at is there are so many different peptides out there and different categories of peptides. So I was hoping that I would at least, we could start the conversation by saying, look, there's certain groups of peptides out there, and I'll tell you what they are. Okay, we can go into specifics of them at some other time, but let me just start by glossing over it for now. There's the metabolic boosters and tissue repair. What that is metabolic boosters are, those are peptides that help your body say generate energy, so you feel like you have more energy.
1: Okay.
0: There are peptides out there that basically repair tissue from heavy workouts and inflammation.
1: Okay.
0: Then group two are the ones, and they're called the cellular energy and neuroprotection.
1: Okay.
0: What those do, or those are actually targeted at fat cell breakdown.
1: Mm-hmm.
0: Okay. And then the neuroprotection are the ones that actually keep your mind protected, your brain protected, but help boost certain production of certain cells in the brain.
1: Okay. Sounds like we all know that, but yeah.
0: Yeah, kind of like that Bradley Cooper movie.
1: Oh,
0: you
1: yeah.
0: know,
1: like that. I know you're talking about where he's smarter than everybody,
0: Yeah. And then the last, which is group three, is what we call longevity and immune rejuvenation.
1: Okay.
0: And those group of peptides help restore immune function, and they maximize your metabolic output, and that goes back to energy production again. Okay. And so you're gonna have a combination of all these. People call them stacking, so they use one peptide from each of those three categories, and they take those. And, you know, they don't have any physician direction to this. The FDA doesn't regulate or has not approved any of these. And so, you know, I realized, I'm like, God, I really, really need to start informing people, like, hey,
1: sure,
0: you know, talk to your doctor, get some scientific evidence. And before you start taking this, you know, you're going to come across people that are selling them online and all
1: that.
0: If you notice, one thing that you're going to come across is it says it right on the vials. Research purposes only, no human use, no animal use.
1: Sure. Yeah.
0: Right?
1: Yeah.
0: Now, people see this, Romeo, and they still order them.
1: Ah! Well, right? You know, everybody wants a wonder drug.
0: Yeah. And so, you know, again, it's, I always tell people, I admire people for wanting to get in better shape and to take better care of themselves. It's really, really, I mean, I really like that. I really do. But I want people to do it safely.
1: And you can do it safely. These peptides that are out there, you can do it safely with them, right?
0: You can, Romeo. I just want people to get the advice of their physician, have the physician involved at some point.
1: It is.
0: Then they can take it to the next level.
1: I think it's getting to the point, though, where

0: Or you have to have this conversation with your patients now because it's becoming such a trend or so widely used without any oversight, right?
1: Yeah. Right. Okay. That's exactly right. That's my concern.
0: All right, Dr. Dev. Dr. Dev, he has a surgery center over there on, what is it, Buck Owens? You're off of Buck Owens?
1: Buck Owens Heart Hospital.
0: Select Avenue. Yeah. You can check him out. You can give him a call, Dr. Dev. What's your number?
1: 327-2101.
0: And one of the important things that you need to understand, he does have a surgery center, which there's a lot of things that can be done that are in and out nowadays that didn't used to be, very safely. Quickly, I won't say quickly, but safely, and you can be in and out, and get very good care. Dr. Dev, we'll talk to you next week, right? You're back in business? You're around? Sir. You're working hard again?
1: Yep. Well, let's just say I'm working.
0: So, all right, Dr. Dev, we'll talk to you next week.
1: Okay, Romeo. All right.
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0: 104.1, the Rhythm of the Valley is Romeo, and Monday Night Football, we do it every Monday night over at the Marketplace at Just a Wing It. I will see you there at 5 o'clock. We got drink specials for you. 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We have $5 well drinks. We got 50-cent boneless wings. All the food on the menu is good, so you come check us out. Plus, I'll be giving away some prizes. Now, Monday night, we got Buffalo and Los Angeles. The Rams are going at it. Buffalo and the Rams are doing it. Should be a pretty good game, right? Kicks off at 5:15. I will see you there at 5 o'clock. Once again, Just Wing It in the Marketplace for Monday Night Football. I do it every Monday night. I will see you there. $5 drink specials, 50-cent boneless wings, and, of course, the Rams and the Bills going at it. It's Romeo. 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
1: No family should have to.

0: 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The valley raised Randy Villegas. Now he's fighting for it.
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104.1, the Rhythm of the Valley. It's Romeo. Hey, Rome. Just curious, what made you be a Chiefs fan? Well, I was raised in a household where, on an Indian reservation, where my mom was a Raider fan, my dad was a 49er fan, and rooted for the Commanders. They were the Redskins at the time. That's kind of why the Indians all liked them on my res. So I, you know, grew up watching Joe Montana. Joe Montana went to the Chiefs. I became a Chiefs fan and never left. That was at 93, 92, 93, something like that. Yeah, never left. There you go. RD 14, 5, 4, 7, 7. Romeo, it's 94.1.

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1: Yeah.
0: 411.
2: 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And all the latest tabloid bullshit.
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6: For Wednesday, October 7th, 2026. Looks like the woman in the infamous sex tape with Kevin Hart could be dragged into one of the comedian's ongoing court battles, apparently. According to court docs, the entertainer's former assistant, Misha Shakes, wants Montea Sabag, who was involved in the sex tape controversy in 2017, to testify as a witness in her case against Kevin. I guess Misha said she wants to question Montea about the situation and the investigation that followed. Montoya sued Kevin back in 2019 for $60 million, claiming he filmed her having sex without her consent. Excuse me. Kevin denied all allegations of wrongdoing, and the case was eventually dismissed. Porn star Lulu Lovebottom, I guess, died by suicide. According to his death certificate, Lovebottom, whose real name was Lucas Edward Drake, died September 7th at his Los Angeles home. Trippy Reed had his South Florida property searched by police. The Davie Police Department says officers were on the scene assisting in serving a search warrant at the rapper's property on Tuesday. It's unclear whether the warrant was connected to Trippy or what the investigation was looking for. The City of Miami Police Department is leading the investigation. We've reached out. Miami PD has not given more information. Trippy's had previous legal troubles. He was arrested twice in Atlanta in 2018 on separate alleged assault cases. He later took a plea deal in a case while prosecutors ultimately declined to pursue the charges. So far, nobody knows what it was all about. New to streaming, you got Carrie Season 1, Who is Martin Mull? You got Chicago Med, Chicago Fire, Chicago PD, The Floor, 99 to Beat, Survivor, The Amazing Race, Scrubs, Abbott Elementary, Who Wants to Be a Millionaire, and Shark Tank. That's all new on television tonight.
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0: Stay with me. 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Oh, it's good.
1: Romeo in the morning. Morning.
2: Now look, you don't exactly scream. Maybe I should keep that hot take to myself.
3: I keep a lot of stuff to myself. I do. Romeo. Some stuff. A few things. People are idiots. What can I say?
1: Romeo on Hot 94.1.

I'm on the Rhythm of the Valley. It's Romeo. Hey, Rome. I never had an NFL team, but enjoyed watching Joe Montana and Marcus Allen. And when they both ended up in Kansas City in 92, that's when I became a Chiefs fan. KC Ray, that's funny. I will tell you something funny about, I grew up with two parents who are avid football fans, you know, diehards. One was a Raider, one was a 49er. And I was never an avid football fan. I was never, for some reason growing up, I never got into it like they did. And I was like you, I cared about one player, Joe Montana and Jerry Rice, right? Those were the guys that were the most exciting. You know, Michael Irvin was exciting. You know, what's his name? The running back, Smith, Emmett Smith, you know. I grew up watching players more so than anything else. But I don't know why I wasn't until the Chiefs. And then I just stayed with the Chiefs. Hey, Romeo, let's see. That's funny. Your mom's a Raider fan and your dad was a 49er fan. And you're a Chiefs. Must be fun watching them rivalry games together. Talking smack. Like I said, we're not. I am not that serious about it. And my mom suffers in silence with the Raiders. You can see her stewing when they lose, and she acts like she's doing something else, but she kind of suffers in silence. But when they win,

0: you know, she makes her little mom jokes, just a little mom joke about something. She's not really, she's, you know, she gets her mom jab in when they win, but no, she's not. It's not really like that. And, you know, we don't really, yeah, it's just not like that. All right, 842-547-7. It's not that, I guess it's not that serious, you know? It's not 94.1.
1: No. Hey.

94.1 The Rhythm of the Valley. It's Romeo. Hey, Rome. So what you're saying is your whole family's just fair weather football fans? Why? Because we don't talk smack to each other? Or because, no. We're not fair weather. It's just life doesn't stop, you know? Life doesn't stop for football. I mean, how sad are you that your life stops for football? You know, you're watching a game. You're watching somebody else play a game, letting it control your life when you have no control over the game, no input, no anything. You're just letting entertainment control you in a way that's embarrassing.

0: You know, my mom just lives life. 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They live life. If there's something that's going on, that's fun. Plus, we live in California. You know, we're not like those idiots in Green Bay or somewhere like that where there's nothing else to do. We got the beach. We got the mountains. We got the snow. We got everything in California, the sun and the fun. Why would I let that? Why would I let a football, the way my mom raised us, why would we let a football game control everything about our weekend when there's a lot to do, man? A lot of fun to be had. So I'm not saying that football isn't fun, but a lot of you take it way too seriously, and you're idiots because of that. You know, you're a moron if you let football control your life. Unless you play it, you're a moron. It's Romeo, it's on 94.1.
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0: On 94.1 The Rhythm of the Valley. It's Romeo. It's 8:41 right now, live from the Just Wing It Studios. Good morning, Hot. What's going on?
1: I'm proudly fair weather, Ro. I'm proudly fair weather because I'm going with whoever's throwing the best Super Bowl party so I can pursue. I don't care about the team. I don't care if we win or lose. I care. I come for the cerveza and I come for the food.
0: Well, there's nothing wrong with that. There's nothing wrong with that at all.
1: Exactly. Because life don't stop. I got to eat, you know?
0: I'm mad at you for that. I ain't gonna lie, I'm mad at you for that.
1: Y'all keep on throwing these parties. And matter of fact, when is the next one you about to throw?
0: You know what? I don't know. My Super Bowl party's up in the air this year because it falls on Valentine's Day. So I don't know what's gonna happen.
1: Oh man! So you're gonna have to let me get a little invite. I'll bring your favorite drink and taste them ribs you always talk about. Ooh. That barbecue.
0: All right, I'll let you know. I'll let you know what happens. All right,
1: all right.
0: Later.
1: Have a good day.
0: Yeah, but that's what I'm saying, man. I mean, you got these clowns that just forget about their kids and wife. Oh, it's football season. You guys got to go. It's football season. Oh, my whole life revolves around football for the next month. La, la, la, la. I mean, unless your kid's playing football in high school or unless he's on the team, then okay, I get it. You got to be 100. But if you're just some, you know, fantasy football nerd that's worried about football and it controls your whole emotional life for 18, 19, 20 weeks, whatever it is, my God, get a life. All right. Hey, you Oven Cheese fan. I became a bandwagon Doyer fan when my dad took me to the Dodger Stadium when I was a kid watching Mike Piazza and Nomo pitch that game and won. That's when I became a Dodger fan. You know, that's how I became a Kings fan. A Sacramento Kings fan was when the Kings moved to Sacramento, I just happened to be visiting my grandma. And we were just getting ready to go back to the reservation that night. And my grandpa got a phone call. We got some Kings-Lakers tickets. And it was the first Kings-Lakers game in Sacramento. And my mom said, nope, we got to stay so he can go to the Kings game with my uncle. My uncle, her brother, was a big old Laker fan. Had that long trench coat Laker jacket, you know, that long one that goes all the way to your ankles. And she said, nope, we got to stay. So him and his uncle can go to the basketball game. But then again, at that time, we lived on a reservation. We didn't have nothing up there. So that's how I became a Kings fan. Sitting in the fourth to the last row watching the Kings and Lakers. Rome, why is being fat, gordito in style nowadays? I don't know. Because women want to eat, I guess. I have no idea. It's the fat is not in style. Okay. It's not that a fat guy's in style. What's in style is the way fat guys treat women. That's what's in style. Okay. They treat them well because they're happy to have someone like that. RD 42547-7. What do you got here? Hey, Rome, I'm a Raider fan, but my fiance's family is full of 49er fans. Be talking hella smack. They don't leave me alone. Hopefully when we play them week 9, the Raiders beat them so they can finally shut up. Well, first of all, you know they're bandwagoners, right?

0: On 94.1 The Rhythm Valleys, Romeo at 848. Good morning, Hop. What's going on?
1: Man, where's that uncle at? You know how much that trench coat is worth, though. Those old jackets, all that stuff sells for so much.
2: Dude, I don't think he has it anymore. Yeah, it was long. He was like 6'2", too, so it was a long ass.
1: Wow. Yeah, I remember we used to go to the Great Western Forum, and then you would park. And, oh, check this out. So you thought you took a wrong turn because you just seen people playing dice and all this stuff. And then, you know? And then there was a guy there. One guy says, do you need me to watch your car? And I said, sure, because only one was like a dollar. So there was a guy in I don't know what kind of Mercedes. He said, no, I'm fully insured. Okay. Well, when he came out, that thing was all scratched up. And I gave him the dollar. He goes, oh. And I go, hey, thanks for watching my car. Okay. And the guy just looked, you know. But you used to cross right through the bar and then, you know, the VIP, and then you would go to your seats or whatever. But, yeah, everybody had a hustle over there, you know.
2: Yeah, that's hilarious. I've never been to the Great Western Forum, so I don't know anything about it. I wouldn't watch the Kings. It's somewhere else.
1: But ask your relatives, where's that trench coat, man? We can make some money.
2: You know, I don't think he has it anymore. I mean, how many years ago was that? That had to be 30 years ago. A long time ago. Yeah. Longer than that, even, I think. But yeah, who knows? All right. Yeah.
1: All right, brother, later.
2: Later. Yeah, my uncle had that long trench coat, you know, that long trench, all yellow. Purple Lakers, purple logo on the back, or said Lakers in purple, if I remember correctly, on the back. Yeah. Throw me outside at 4.1.
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0: At 84.1, the Rhythm of the Valley is Romeo. All right, so let's talk about the 11th annual Children Are Precious Carnival. It's going on this Saturday and Sunday, the 10th and 11th, from 9 a.m. to 3 p.m., from 9 a.m. to 1 p.m. at Rancho Rio Equestrian Center, 5320 Peacock Park Lane. Now, it benefits the Kern Bridges Youth Homes through the Hiley's Memorial Fund, okay? So let's get going. Tasha's here to let us know about it. Good morning. And tell everybody who you're with.
1: I am with the Children Are Precious Carnival.
0: Okay.
1: Which is done in Kaylee's name.
0: Oh, okay.
1: And our proceeds go to Kern Bridges.
0: Oh, okay. Now, explain to everybody what exactly is going on.
1: Okay, well, what we do is, we lost Kaylee.
0: Yeah, you can start from the beginning.
1: Okay,
0: well, tell everybody about Kaylee, yeah?
1: 18 years ago. To enact a child abuse from a family acquaintance.
0: Oh my gosh, okay.
1: So after a few years, we decided we wanted to give back to the community of the abused and children.
0: Oh, absolutely, yes, kids. Absolutely.
1: So we made a memorial fund, the Kern Community Foundation, and we take money and we give to Kern Bridges.
0: Okay.
1: And that's where this carnival comes in. To where we raise money through the carnival, through our raffle prizes, vendor fees, watching the kids have fun. It's free games and prizes for the kids, and it's a nice, relaxing weekend.
0: Okay, so it's happening. When's it happening? Saturday, Sunday, or just Saturday?
1: It's happening Saturday and Sunday, both days. We do the drawing for the raffle on Sunday at 1, but you don't have to be there to win.
0: And how does everybody go check it out? Where do they go?
1: They go to Rancho Rio Equestrian Center. It's the big stables right off of Manor.
0: Oh, yeah. We know where those are at, yes.
1: And we open at 9.
0: And you open at 9. How long does it go through?
1: We're usually done by about 4 on Saturdays.
0: Okay.
1: And then 1 o'clock on Sundays.
0: Okay, so the people can just come through. It's one of those things where people can stop by all day if they want then.
1: Yes, they can.
0: And what do you guys offer? What's going on? It's a carnival, so what do you
1: it's
0: guys
1: a carnival.
0: Got games?
1: We have pie eating contests, sack races, free game, the games in which kids help me make, so they're homemade, and we have an egg race, and then we had this treasure hunt that last year was our first year, and let me tell you, it was fun to watch, because it involved the kids.
0: Yeah.
1: And the vendors.
0: And the vendors, okay.
1: And it was fun watching these kids run everywhere to find it.
0: So there's a lot of you moms and dads out there. You're looking for things to do with your kids on the weekends. You always say Bakersfield doesn't have enough stuff to do. Well, there's something going on this weekend. Now, what was the name of it again?
1: Children Are Precious Carnival.
0: Children Are Precious Carnival. It's going on from 9 to 4 on Saturday and from 9 to 1 on Sunday over off of Manor at the horse stables.
1: Yes.
0: And what are the horse stables called so people can look it up?
1: Rancho Rio Equestrian Center.
0: Now, is there a place for somebody to look it up, like online or on social media? Where do they go?
1: You can find the carnival information on the event page on our Facebook.
0: Okay.
1: Yes, and it's Children Are Precious Carnival.
0: All right, everybody. If you're looking for something to do with your kids this weekend, this is a great cause. Like I said, it's all the money is benefiting the Kern Bridges Youth Homes through the Haley's Memorial Fund. It is the 11th annual Children Are Precious Carnival. They got sack races, pie eating contests. They got a junior rodeo. They got a cakewalk. Lots of raffles and prizes. Now, it's all going down Saturday and Sunday. Saturday from 9 a.m. to 3 p.m. Sunday from 9 a.m. to 1 p.m.

1 p.m. at the Rancho Rio Equestrian Center of 5320 Peacock Park Lane. It's a great cause. Your kids will have fun, and you'll really be doing something for your community. It's Romeo. 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

Out of 4.1, the Rhythm of the Valley, it's Romeo. Oof. All right, you said, hey, Rome, I think fans are created in three ways. One, you're born into it like I am with the Broncos, or a player can draw you back in. 99-2000, it was Jason Williams. That's what made me a Kings fan. Or you're just a fair weather fan because you don't like to lose. Yeah, I got a buddy who's a Fairweather fan. Some people, I mean, just, I don't know. Yeah, you're probably right about that. I mean, although I don't know, I was never, I watched a lot of college football, and I always watched a lot of college football growing up. I went to a lot of Stanford games. I went to a lot of Stanford, and I went to a lot of Cal games growing up. But I was kind of more of a Stanford fan. But when I came down to Bakersfield, what did I get here 30 years ago? USC was always on. So I became a USC fan just because I saw them all the time. You know, I had friends here in Bakersfield who went to USC. I have friends who supported USC. So I just, after all those years, I just became a fan of the team, you know? So you can move somewhere, I guess, as a way to become a fan also, right? Already 4-2-5-4-7-7. I just can't stand those of you out there that is your identity. Like, you are so proud of yourself that your identity is being a fan of a sports team. You know, you got to be more than that. You know, especially these guys who are fathers and husbands, and they just, their sports team comes first. And that makes you pathetic. Because really, if that's what your life is, living vicariously through somebody else's success or failure, it's kind of a sad existence. It's Romeo. It's Hot 94.1.

Howdy, boy, boy, one, the rhythm of the valley, it's Romeo. Hey, Rome, it's Gilrod. Became a Niner fan when I was in sixth grade. I was on a flag football team, and we were called the 49ers, so that's why I'm a Niner fan. Thank God the team wasn't called the Raiders or the Cowboys. You are not lying.

0: It's Romeo, live from the Just Wing It Studios. Good morning, Hal. What's going on?
1: Is it Romeo?
0: Yeah.
1: Big Rome, this is Big Joe. I've sent you messages. I love your show.
0: Well, thank you. I appreciate that.
1: I love your show, bro. My wife hates it that you're right all the time. I'm not out of state, man, so I caught your show this morning talking about the sports fans and teams. I'm a diehard Dolphins fan. I followed Dan Marino when he went to Pitt. I'm a Braves fan. I followed Dave Justice before he got before he signed with the Braves. So
0: okay.
1: I know you're a fan of Stephen Chiefs fan, my man. And the other day, yesterday or the day before, when the Raider fan says, "Oh, you haven't beat nobody either," but yet he's calling the Raiders number one. That was great. I'm a diehard Dolphin fan. My wife's a Dolphins fan because she's my wife.
0: Yeah.
1: For the last 2 years, she's been a Dodger fan. But all the years that we've been together, everybody knows me, knows I'm a Braves fan.
0: Oh, that's hilarious.
1: Why do I have no Braves gear? I said, okay, well, you could be a Dodgers fan now. So now she's got two Ohtani jerseys, a Freddie Freeman jersey, and her closet is full of Dodger gear. So go for it.
0: All right, man.
1: But anyways, I'm going to root for the Chiefs, man, because my two oldest sons are Niner fans. Screw the Niners.
0: All right, man. Thanks for calling.
1: Nice to finally talk to you.

0: Nice to talk to you too. All right, that was nice, huh? All right, 842-54-77 Rome. Let me see what you got here. Was never a Kings fan, but we always had the Kings players going to our school all the time. I went to school in Sacramento, so every month we had players going to our school, but wasn't a basketball fan back then till I moved to Bakersfield and went to a live Laker game, and then I became a Laker fan. Hey, yeah. I mean, that was the first game I ever went to, the Kings and the Lakers. And the Kings got their ass kicked. So I guess I went with the Kings. Probably should have went with the Lakers.
1: Get out of bed with Romeo in the morning.

94.1, the Rhythm of the Valley is Romeo. We got to talk about sneaking out the house, all right? Nowadays, makes it a lot tougher to get out the house, right? You got Ring cameras at the front door. You got cameras all over the place that just go directly to mom and dad's phones. Back in the day, we used to crawl out a window. Back in the day, we used to have to be very... I knew this girl one time. I took her out on a date when we were in high school. And I never had to sneak out. My dad was pretty legit as long... Because I was a good kid, so I never had to sneak out. My dad was... I was pretty open and honest with my father. My father would let me just roll out knowing that I was good.

To be, I was a good kid, knowing that I was going to be safe, right? So I picked this girl up, and she actually shimmied down the side of, she lived in a two-story house. She came out the front and shimmied down a pole. Watched her do it right in the front yard. I'm sitting there in my car. She shimmies down the pole to get out. Yeah, man, sneaking out the house. How'd you do it? 842-547-7. Nowadays, you do that. That ring, that floodlight's going to come on with the cameras. And they're going to, they're going to catch you. 842-547-7. Romeo, I snuck out so many times, got caught. They bolted my window shut and stripped the bolts and got a full camera system to keep me from sneaking away. Oh, that's hilarious. All right, 842-547-7. Like I said, sneaking out the house. How'd you do it? It's Romeo. It's Hot 94.1.

0: All right, boy, one the rhythm of the valley. It's Romeo sneaking in and out of the house. Good morning, huh? What's going on?
1: Well, back in the day, we can get away with things like that because they wouldn't know where we were. Today, we have them on a tracker. We know exactly where they are. But well, we used to sneak into pools that were community pools, like in the high-end neighborhoods. We used to sneak in there and go skinny dipping. And I almost got arrested because the cops came and shined that light on my pretty butt.
0: Hold on. First of all, hold on. Skinny dipping? How old were you?
1: Oh, absolutely.
0: How old were you?
1: The low 25.

0: the house, their phone is connected to them. They can't get away with anything anymore. Those parents knew exactly where she was.
1: Oh, that's awesome. Do your kids know that you were skinny dipping?
0: Well, my kid's actually disabled, so I got away with murder. There's no evidence that he doesn't care.
1: That is so great. All right.
0: So
1: thanks
0: for
1: calling.
0: I didn't get it back to me at all.
1: That's awesome. Skinny dipping. That's great. Hey, thanks for calling. Later.
0: Bye.
1: Oh, she was out skinny dipping. RD42547. She is right, though. Sneaking out of the house or sneaking into things is, it's hard today, right? She was talking about the phones, the trackers, but what about the just getting out of your house? I mean, everybody's got those Ring cameras. Everybody's got those Ring spotlight videos. People have got cameras all around their houses nowadays. How do kids even get out of their own house, let alone sneak into somebody else's? Throw me outside 94.1.

How did 4.1 The Rhythm of the Valley? It's Romeo sneaking out of the house. I don't know how you guys get away with it today, right? Because, well, there's just too much audio, too much video, you know, your phones are like trackers. I mean, it's just, I don't even know how you would do it. 84254-77. A friend of mine, he's got two daughters. And it was funny because I helped them do some stairs, put in some stairs. He took the carpet off of stairs and then redid the stairs, wood stairs, right? And I said, I helped them do it. And I guess the way it works is when you do stairs, if you don't glue them down all the way, like the whole thing, they'll creak. And so I was gluing them down, trying to put them in tight, you know, making sure they wouldn't, tracks wouldn't come off or whatever. And he goes, hey, make sure these steps right here, you don't glue them down. Don't glue the whole thing because I want them to creak in case my daughter's trying to sneak out. I can hear the creaking of the stairs. That was pretty funny. Hey, Rome, when I was 16, I was sneaking out every night to see my high school girlfriend. And she told me to go to the closet and wait. And her little brother ran into her closet and yelled. And her parents seen it was me. And we had to break up. Good old days, though. Nice. I mean, like I said, sneaking in or sneaking out. I'd rather be sneaking out the house than sneaking in the house. It's Romeo. It's out of D4.1.

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3: 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Powered by Just Swing It. 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

0: Howdy, 4.1, the rhythm of the valley is Romeo. Talking about sneaking in and out of the house, right? I think I'd rather sneak out the house than sneak in the house. Although I don't know how you guys can get away with it at all today. I mean, with all these apps and cameras and tracking devices on your phone, I don't know how anybody gets away with sneaking out the house. Good morning, Al. What's going on?
1: Hey, what's up, Romeo? You still talking about sneaking in the crib?
0: Yeah, what up, man?
1: Hey, I snuck up in this girl house. I was probably about like 15 years old. Her mama knew I liked her and everything, but she got the gumption to have me sneak up in her house, right? I'm under the bed, bro. I'm swaying under the bed. I sleep under the bed until her mama go to sleep, and then we do the do. And then I couldn't even leave in the morning because her mama didn't leave like early in the morning. I had to still stay under the bed. She was bringing me food and everything. Yeah. Oh,
0: damn.
1: Hey, big dog, I wanted to share that with you, man.
0: He wasn't even scared? Big,
1: oh, no, I wasn't scared, Rome. I was motivated by that booty.
0: Yeah, yeah.
1: Yeah.
0: Booty will make you do stupid things.
1: I didn't know what I was doing. I knew I wanted her.
0: All right, man. Thanks for calling.
1: Peace.
0: You ain't lying, man. Booty will make you stupid. You know, you see all how you risk your life. You know, my man risked his life at 15 years old for some booty. Oh, that's funny. 4.2, 5.4, 7-7. It's Romeo's side.

0: I did 4.1 Rhythm of the Valley. It's Romeo. All right, so let's talk about the 11th annual Children Are Precious Carnival. It's going on this Saturday and Sunday, the 10th and 11th, from 9 a.m. to 3 p.m., from 9 a.m. to 1 p.m. at Rancho Rio Equestrian Center, 5320 Peacock Park Lane. Now, it benefits the Kern Bridges Youth Homes through the Hiley's Memorial Fund, okay? So let's get going. Tasha's here to let us know about it. Good morning. And tell everybody who you're with.
1: I am with the Children Are Precious Carnival.
0: Okay.
1: Which is done in Kaylee's name.
0: Oh, okay.
1: And our proceeds go to Kern Bridges.
0: Oh, okay. Now, explain to everybody what exactly is going on.
1: Okay, well, what we do is, we lost Kaylee.
0: Yeah, you can start from the beginning.
1: Okay,
0: tell everybody about Kaylee, yeah?
1: 18 years ago. To an act of child abuse from a family acquaintance.
0: Oh, my gosh. Okay.
1: So after a few years, we decided we wanted to give back to the community of the abused and children.
0: Oh, absolutely. Yes, kids. Absolutely.
1: So we made a memorial fund, the Kern Community Foundation, and we take money and we give to Kern Bridges.
0: Okay.
1: And that's where this carnival comes in. To where we raise money through the carnival, through our raffle prizes, vendor fees, watching the kids have fun. It's free games and prizes for the kids, and it's a nice, relaxing weekend.
0: Okay, so it's happening. When's it happening? Saturday, Sunday, or just
1: Saturday? It's happening Saturday and Sunday, okay. Both days. We do the drawing for the raffle on Sunday at 1, but you don't have to be there to win.
0: And how does everybody go check it out? Where do they go?
1: They go to Rancho Rio Equestrian Center. It's the big stables right off of Manor.
0: Oh, yeah. We know where those are at, yes.
1: And we open at 9.
0: And you open at 9. How long does it go through?
1: We're usually done by about 4 on Saturdays.
0: Okay.
1: And then 1 o'clock on Sundays.
0: Okay, so the people can just come through. It's one of those things where people can stop by all day if they want then.
1: Yes, they can.
0: And what do you guys offer? What's going on? It's a carnival, so what do you guys got?
1: It's a carnival. We have pie eating contests, sack races, the games in which kids help me make, so they're homemade, and we have an egg race, and then we had this treasure hunt that last year was our first year, and let me tell you, it was fun to watch, because they involved the kids.
0: Yeah.
1: And the vendors.
0: And the vendors, okay.
1: And it was fun watching these kids run everywhere to find it.
0: So there's a lot of you moms and dads out

0: or you're looking for things to do with your kids on the weekends, you always say Bakersfield doesn't have enough stuff to do. Well, there's something going on this weekend. Now, what was the name of it again?
1: Children Are Precious Carnival.
0: Children Are Precious Carnival. It's going on from 9 to 4 on Saturday and from 9 to 1 on Sunday over off of Manor at the horse stables.
1: Yes.
0: And what were the horse stables called so people can look it up?
1: Rancho Rio Equestrian Center.
0: Now, is there a place for them, for somebody to look it up, like online or on social media? Where do they go?
1: You can find the carnival information on the event page on our Facebook.
0: Okay.
1: Yes, and it's Children Are Precious Carnival.
0: All right, everybody. If you're looking for something to do with your kids this weekend, this is a great cause. Like I said, it's all the money is benefiting the Kern Bridges Youth Homes through the Cayley's Memorial Fund. It is the 11th annual Children Are Precious Carnival. They got sack races, pie eating contests. They got a junior rodeo. They got a cakewalk. Lots of raffles and prizes. Now, it's all going down Saturday and Sunday. Saturday from 9 a.m. to 3 p.m. Sunday from 9 a.m. to 1 p.m. at the Rancho Rio Equestrian Center of 5320 Peacock Park Lane. It's a great cause. Your kids will have fun, and you'll really be doing something for your community. It's Romeo. It's Hot 94.1.
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2: 411.
4: Yeah. And all the latest tabloid bullshit.
5: Let's go.
2: Yeah.
5: Here's Romeo with your Hollywood trash.
4: Right now. Yeah.
0: For Wednesday, October 7th, 2026, looks like Diddy may need to make some budget adjustments at the prison commissary this month because a judge says he owes NBC Universal nearly $500,000 in attorney fees, according to some court docs. The judge says Diddy has to pay a big chunk of the company's legal fees after it successfully defended itself against his lawsuit regarding the documentary Diddy, The Making of Bad Boy. Sean Diddy's reps say, yes, Sean was ordered to pay approximately $478,000 in attorney fees, but that is only half the story. NBC Universal sought nearly $1 million, and the court found substantial portions of its billing excessive and unreasonable, cutting the request by more than $512,000. Drake's rep is ripping apart rumors that he's fathered a child with a fellow music star and longtime friend, calling it all BS. I guess singer-songwriter Kesha Shante shared her pregnancy on Tuesday in an article with the outlet Hello, glowing in a maternity shoot and revealing she's having a baby boy. Now, somehow, as she wouldn't say who the father was, though, she implied on social media he's in the music industry, and it didn't take long for people to think it was Drake. But apparently it's not. One of Andrew Tate's accusers claims she was forced to perform a sex act on a bed knob for an hour while working at his alleged webcam operation in Romania. The woman says Andrew convinced her to move to Romania in 2017 after telling her she could choose whether she wanted to do webcam work or not. She claims that all changed once she got there. The woman says she was working 12-hour shifts while Andrew and his brother and others controlled the chats and accepted money for sex acts that she didn't want to do or she didn't agree to. Chet Hanks isn't ready to make peace with comedian Eric Andre. He confronted the dude in a wild interaction over the weekend at a convention in Los Angeles. It's all on video. Chet posted footage of the heated exchange on social media, which shows him walking up to Eric at ComplexCon and grabbing him by the shoulder. At first, Eric looks happy to see him, or at least does a pretty convincing impression, but Chet isn't there for a friendly catch-up. The two start to get into it while Chet's calling him out, while Eric looks confused, and then he just kind of walks away from the whole thing. New to streaming today, you got Carrie, you got Who is Martin Mull, Chicago Med, Chicago Fire, Chicago PD, The Floor, 99 to Beat, Scrubs, Abbott Elementary, Who Wants to Be a Millionaire, Shark Tank, Survivor, and The Amazing Race. That's all new on television tonight.
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how we doing? You good? Amazing. Jay Reid jumping up in here. On the way, Doja Cat, Lotto. We're trying to send you to the Kia Forum to go check out those ladies do their thing. Keep it here to win.

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10: 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Hey. 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

despair. Suckerism contagious, it's in the air. 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Some of these peons do too much to heck of bootsy. A lot of these ninjas want some bros, they be groupies. Golden Gate Bridge, we be shining. 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
11: 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At Just Swing It. Swing like a boss. Eat like a king. 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
3: What's the talk talking about today, Jay?
2: All right, this young lady's about to tell you about two words that start with the letter C. One's very good for you, one not so much. Take a listen.
4: You can care, but you do not need to carry. I'll say that again. You can care, but you do not need to carry. Because I, for a long time, thought that I needed to carry other people's stuff in order to show that I cared. But there are other ways that we can care for people without taking on their stuff. And for a while, I was recovering from burnout, not recognizing that a lot of my exhaustion and fatigue was coming from me holding on to other people's things. And it's not sustainable. It is not sustainable at all.

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4: Then yo, Rome, apparently you don't live in the real world. If you believe that more good things happen than bad, don't you get on the internet? Yeah. I think the internet shows you all the bad things that happen and never shows you the good things that happen. It's like the news. You guys don't remember the news. When the news would show you 10 stories a night, 9 of them were bad or negative, and 1 was positive. The last story of the news. Oh, and in a lighter note, to end it. Yeah. No, there's way more good. There's still way more good people in this world than there are bad people.
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6: 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The valley raised Randy Villegas. Now he's fighting for it.
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1: There's no hope for him now, Travis. He's suffering. You know we've got to do it.
0: I know, Mama.
2: Oh, man. You're tearing up already, aren't you? 842-5477. First person to call me up. Tell me the correct name of that flick right there. You're on your way to Taqueria Mexican Grill. You're on your way to Reading Cinemas. Good luck to you. Movie Match. 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
1: There's no hope for him now, Travis. He's suffering. You know we've got to do it.
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2: 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Tell everybody what it is.
3: Old Yeller.
2: There you go. Did you ever see that movie?
3: Yes, I did.
2: Did you cry?
3: Nah, I used to watch it. They showed it in school.
2: So what, man? You want to see a dog cry that ain't going to make you cry?
3: Nah.
2: Oh, bro. Hey, you know what's going to make you cry, though? Once you taste some of this great grub at Taqueria Mexican Grill. You got those? Free lunch for you and a friend and movie tickets, man. Hold on. I ain't scared to admit it. I cried. Took out Old Yeller. Yeah, he had rabies. Yeah, he was crazy. But yeah, they still... You heard it. If you haven't checked out that movie and you need a nice little tear, go ahead and check that out. And of course, back here tomorrow, movies that start with the letter O is getting you the hookup with Movie Match. It's Hot 94.1.

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2: 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Then he cast the deciding vote to slash it. Now our families are paying for these cuts, and our hospitals and doctors' offices are already feeling the pain. In Congress, Randy Villegas will protect the health care families need, rein in the price gouging driving up rent and groceries across the valley, and make Washington listen to the people who live here, not corporate PACs funding campaigns like Valadao's. The valley raised Randy Villegas. Now he's fighting for it.
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0: 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In Congress, Randy Villegas will protect the healthcare families need, rein in the price gouging driving up rent and groceries across the valley, and make Washington listen to the people who live here, not corporate PACs funding campaigns like Valadao's. The valley raised Randy Villegas. Now he's fighting for it.
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driving in class. Yeah, we actually went to school and got taught how to drive. Kids today, they don't got that. So how are they learning how to drive? Tell Rome about it tomorrow morning, 5 to 10. 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
3: What's the talk talking about today, Jay?
2: All right, this young lady's about to tell you about two words that start with the letter C. One's very good for you, one not so much. Take a listen.
4: You can care, but you do not need to carry. I'll say that again. You can care, but you do not need to carry. Because I, for a long time, thought that I needed to carry other people's stuff in order to show that I cared. But there are other ways that we can care for people without taking on their stuff. And for a while, I was recovering from burnout, not recognizing that a lot of my exhaustion and fatigue was coming from me holding on to other people's things. And it's not sustainable. It is not sustainable at all.

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0: Yeah. 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
2: 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The valley raised Randy Villegas. Now he's fighting for it.
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Suckerism contagious, it's in the air. 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

0: utility companies, and over $1 million from big pharma and the healthcare industry.
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0: So what happened to David Valadao?
1: He turned his back on the Valley.
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1: Hey, I've been waiting all night for this moment. I've been waiting all year for this moment. I've been picturing you taking off your clothes for me. I've been literally curving all these souls for you.

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0: All right, Scare Valley kicking off this weekend. You got 4 free tickets out there. Kern County Fairgrounds. Check out all the haunting experiences, okay?
1: Nice. Thank you so much.

0: Doja Cat double play right there. Who is this?
1: It's Kim.
0: Kim, you're color 29. They got that jizzy. They got that jizzy. Doja Cat, you're going to the concerts. Get your outfit ready. October 22nd, Doja World Tour LA. Have a great time, all right?
1: I'm ready. Thank you very much.
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0: East Randy Villegas. 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
2: 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David Valadao promised his constituents

0: in his own words that he wouldn't cut Medicaid, then he cast the deciding vote to slash it. 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In Congress, Randy Villegas will protect the health care families need, rein in the price gouging driving up rent and groceries across the valley, and make Washington listen to the people who live here, not corporate PACs funding campaigns like Valadao's. The valley raised Randy Villegas. Now he's fighting for it.
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0: I'm all the way up. 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I'm all the way up. All the way up.
1: 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It's Randy. We got those hot tickets going down right now. 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